0: The car's just what I needed on Steve Gorman Rocks. I like to think of myself as a guy who doesn't need much. You know, my wife always says, you're impossible to shop for. You're just always fine with whatever. And I'm like, yeah, and that's probably a good thing. But at the same time, you know, sometimes I think I should probably be more picky. I should probably actually care, because there's probably a lot of things that annoy me that I'm just so conditioned to be like, yeah, whatever. I grew up the eighth kid of eight in a family. So as I like to say, I grew up waiting online. I was just in a line, or on a line if you're from New York, for everything. You know, I had the last seat at the table. I had, very few opportunities to ever sit in the front seat of my parents' car, because there was always an older kid in front of me. And everything in my family went by age. Age first. So, again, waiting in or online for everything. Nowadays, my wife's like, do you want this or that? I'm like, I don't know. Whatever. I'm easy. So, yeah, I guess on one hand, it makes it easier for the people in my life. But every now and again, I go, how come I never get what I want? And then my wife has to remind me, because you never say what it is. Yeah, live and learn.
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0: It's time for Questionable Wisdom on Steve Gorman Rocks. Here's April Rose with tonight's question.
1: 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Now, Artie is in his late 30s, and he's married to a woman with insane jealousy issues, okay? Now, get this. Artie's ex-girlfriend was just hired at his work, and they're going to have to work very close together. If Artie's wife finds out, she's going to make his life hell. Steve, should Artie tell his wife?
2: Yes. But he should tell her when he's delivering her divorce papers and citing these jealousy issues as the grounds for divorce.
1: Oh, my God.
2: Because Artie, look, man, if she's going to make your life hell once she finds out that your ex is working at your office, why in the world would you put yourself through that, bro? 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Uh-huh. Life is short. And remember, hell is something you're supposed to experience after life.
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8: 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It's Chick McGee from the Bob and Tom Show, 5 till 9. Did you know that we've been at this since the 90s right here on 95.5 GLO? That is hard to believe. What's even more surprising is that we're still talking to each other at all. I'll cover sports per the usual every morning, and I'll try to keep Tom relaxed and happy. 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
12: If you're caring for an aging parent, you may feel quite often that you're alone in what you're doing. But you're not, not by a long shot. According to a new report by the Pew Research Center, 10% of U.S. adults are caring for a parent over age 65. Millions more are caring for a spouse or partner 65 or older. Beyond the sheer numbers, this report, perhaps unsurprisingly, found a major difference in caregiver well-being between men and women. One psychologist we spoke to suggested thinking 5 years in the future and imagining where you are right now. Will you be glad you took something on or regretful that you didn't? You also need to cut yourself some slack, he said, especially women. Don't try to shoulder all of the burden by yourself. You might need to ask for help before you burn out. You'll be so glad you did. I'm Dr. Sanjay Gupta, helping you live a better life.
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17: There is no more Black Sabbath without Ozzy Osbourne in it. 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
17: 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Even though you walk every day, Dana does say you can make small adjustments to immediately improve your walking mechanics. 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
10: Heart disease is still the leading cause of death here in the United States and around the world. But what if there was something you could do earlier in life to reduce the odds of becoming a statistic? Well, here in the United States, tens of millions of adults already take a statin to lower their cholesterol. But new guidance put out by the American College of Cardiology and the American Heart Association now emphasize that treating high cholesterol sooner could significantly reduce a person's lifetime risk of heart attack or stroke. How early are we talking? In your 30s, believe it or not. Of course, you need to talk to your doctor about whether statins are right for you, but you should know that the evidence is really starting to stack up that shows the earlier you get a jump on reducing lifelong exposure to plaque-causing lipids and lipoproteins, the better the odds are going to be for you. Make sure you get your cholesterol checked. That's the first step. I'm Dr. Sanjay Gupta, helping you live a better life.
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15: Yeah, we're done with commercials too. Let's get back to the show. This is Steve Gorman Rocks.

Van Halen with Right Now on Steve Gorman Rocks. In hindsight, it's all so crystal clear. Sammy Hagar was the perfect guy to replace David Lee Roth in Van Halen. We know this because, well, now we've had 40 years of listening to those records. We know the stories. At least initially. Eddie was

0: Bryan Adams with Run to You on Steve Gorman Rocks. In 1983, Def Leppard staked their claim as the rising band to pay attention to with Pyromania, the biggest hit in the States from that album, Photograph.
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Welcome home. 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

there's only one Edward Van Halen. Jimmy Page. Jimi Hendrix. Gods of guitar play in Peoria. 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
2: 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And thanks again.
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13: 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It's Chick McGee from the Bob and Tom Show, 5 till 9. 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What's even more surprising is that we're still talking to each other at all. 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
16: 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Unless you're sleeping next to someone who hasn't already seen all your good, bad, and ugly, it's probably not that big a deal and not anything to worry about, unless it's something that just started happening recently. When people drool at night, it's often because of a stuffy nose, acid reflux, or being a mouth breather. People who sleep on their stomach or side are more likely to drool than someone who sleeps on their back. But in some cases, drooling at night can be a warning sign of something more serious, like dental issues, sleep apnea, or even early symptoms of Parkinson's disease. If you're at all concerned about this, the best place to start is with an ENT doctor, an ears, nose, and throat doctor. They can recommend a sleep study to possibly get some answers. I'm Dr. Sanjay Gupta, helping you live a better life.
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13: Art Studios, Christy Lee at the news desk.
25: Hi.
13: There's Pat Godwin.
26: Hello, Chick.
13: There's Josh Arnold.
27: Hi.
13: There's Ace Cosby.
28: Hello.
13: I'm Chick McGee. Hello, Tom.
29: I'm somewhat confused. I don't particularly like watching soccer, even though I've watched my kids play it for
13: years.
29: Well,
13: that's different, though.
29: I have a technical question. At the level of the World Cup, do they have a mercy rule? Like if it's 6-0, they just fold the game up and kids go home?
25: No.
29: They don't? Okay, just asking. I think it's a fair question. No? Okay. Just move on.
25: We had one game that was 6-0.
13: Canada, yeah.
25: Yeah.
29: Yeah, I mean, that's huge. What entertainment. That's a lot. We are returning to the sports page with Chick McGee. What's happening over there?
13: The New York Knicks celebrated their first NBA championship since a whole century ago, 53 years, with a ticker tape parade through Manhattan's Canyon of Heroes, thousands of fans dressed in Knicks gear, finals MVP. Jalen Brunson hoisted the trophy toward the crowd so they could touch it. Teammates rode floats through the streets, and drunk and disorderly seemed to be invented for the day. People climbing on light standards and street signs. And
29: But I was wrong.
13: Fisticuffs.
29: I took the over on dead. I thought there'd be at least three. All we had were some gunshots in Times Square.
25: That's good news.
13: That's very yes. Very good.
29: Did you see the one player that tried to go shake hands with the crowd and the cops tried to arrest him?
13: He was an actual player.
29: Yes.
13: Yeah. He got confused. Yeah. Last night, Chicago White Sox, actually, wherever Jimmy Pardo is right now, he's very excited. White Sox have a pretty good team this year. The White Sox beat the Yankees last night 5-1 at the stadium in New York. However, New York Yankees Jazz Chisholm, J-A-Z-Z, Jazz Chisholm.
29: Or as they call him, Jazz Chisholm.
26: Or Jizz Chisholm. Might as well go with both.
13: His name is Jasrado, J-A-S-R-A-D-O, Prince Aramis Arrington Chisholm Jr.
29: It's a great name.
13: He goes by Jazz, and he's from Nassau, the Bahamas.
25: Huh.
13: He had a foul tip, and it went off his left testicle last night in the batter's box. And it looked and sounded a little something like this, actually.
29: Oh, he's down.
13: Hang on just a second.
30: Chisholm, he felt that one.
26: So it hits the ground and bounces back up.
30: His foot last night. I don't know where he found this one off. And I don't really want to know. I don't think it was the foot.
31: Good look at this curveball right here.
0: See, Jazz hits right.
29: Oh, yeah. We're watching it. It hits him right in the nuts.
0: Have you singing at a high pitch in the shower.
26: Sucks bad.
1: Oof, he looks like he's really in pain.
2: And you'll get a camera shot here of, I believe, Aaron Judge laughing in the dugout.
29: Yep, they're laughing away.
0: That don't wear one.
3: Is that a new trend?
0: There are more guys that don't wear one than you would.
2: They're talking about cops.
0: Some guys are just uncomfortable wearing one.
26: Man.
2: Yeah.
26: That hurts.
2: Man.
29: Sorry.
2: And they also mentioned during, I think that was Michael Kay, the play-by-play guy of the Yankees. I think they were talking about the first thing you do is you start to sweat.
25: Uh-huh.
2: And we've talked about that many times.
29: Right.
2: Ralph Harris said the room gets humid when you get hit in the balls. And, that's certainly the case.
29: Yeah.
2: When's the last time that happened to you? Can you remember? I can't remember. I'm sure I've got.
25: Could something like that rupture his testicle?
29: Well, that was always when you were a kid. You'd always say rupture.
25: Yeah.
29: And the jocks would always whack in the nuts and go rupture. They thought it was hilarious.
2: They'd go over the safety patrol nerds.
29: Yeah. Well, good. The guy, main guy that to me has been long dead, so I'm feeling pretty good about it.
25: Well,
29: he got his.
26: There've been a couple. There's a catcher, Yadier Molina, who needed surgery after something like that.
25: Oh my goodness.
26: Yeah.
29: Is that the one where the cup actually?
26: Yeah, broke.
2: Cup, broken in half. Yeah.
29: Wow. I think we need cast iron technology to return. Iron Age.
25: Be a little hard to run.
2: The one I can remember. You know,
29: it'd be worth it.
2: I got hit that I can remember in high school kickoff team during practice. Hit with his helmet, dove into me, and hit me.
29: But and also the ladies, you get hit down there. That's just,
25: it doesn't feel great.
2: Yeah, but it's no big deal, right? You're all insulated.
25: Yeah, all tucked.
29: And we've talked about this 100 times, but I mean, bicycles. I never understood why the boys' bike still had the bar coming across.
2: I think Josh will back me up on this. I think getting hit in the testicles is much worse than childbirth. Don't you think, Josh?
26: Yeah, I mean, studies have shown that childbirth is mostly
25: in our heads.
26: Exaggerated. Yeah,
2: just like a hangnail.
26: Right.
2: Yeah.
26: Right.
2: Yeah.
26: Right.
2: 1, 2, 3.
26: Because the body, the female body, actually forgets the pain of childbirth, so that it'll procreate again.
2: That's right.
26: That just tells you how light it must be.
4: The joy to pain ratio.
29: Yeah. What is the? How does that work exactly?
25: You guys are idiots.
2: That's the same.
29: No, I mean, I've witnessed this several times. And there is that phase right after birth where the woman says, "You're never going to touch me again. I don't want you in the same room unless you're changing the baby." But then it comes back around.
26: It really is a biological thing. The female body knows how to forget the pain of childbirth. It's true.
2: It's the same principle that Christmas revolves on.
25: Really?
2: Yeah. By the time you get to the next Christmas, you forget how awful the last Christmas was.
4: You're absolutely
29: this could
4: correct.
29: Be applied. This could be applied to almost anything. Now that I think about it,
2: absolutely.
29: It's like when you say, "Well, I can keep having all these alcoholic beverages. I'm going to feel fine tomorrow morning," and then you wake up and go, "I'll never drink again." We've all been there.
25: Mm-hmm.
4: So true.
29: You look at your urine and it's shimmering. You realize you've
2: never had that.
29: You slept next to a toilet.
2: calling the dinosaurs. Yes. History was made this week on the Fraser River in British Columbia, Canada. Sturgeon slayers, self-proclaimed sturgeon slayers.
26: Dinosaur hunters.
2: Announced a new fishing record for the largest white sturgeon ever caught and measured.
25: Ooh.
2: A prehistoric fish, and man, it looked prehistoric, released back into the waters after it was measured, and it 11 feet, 8.2 inches.
26: I mean, they seem like man-eaters, don't they?
2: 55 mm-hmm. inches around.
25: Oh, my gosh.
2: Almost, 4.5 feet around. Until now, the largest of this sturgeon subspecies ever caught and measured. This is the absolute record. I think we have a picture of the boys there with us.
25: Okay.
29: It looks like there are 7 guys standing next to a boat.
25: Yeah.
29: And that's a fish.
2: Yeah.
26: It really is like a canoe size.
2: That's amazing.
25: How do you catch that? What kind of lure do you use for that
2: one? You know, and one of them will say, we got her on a dough ball. And, what we had was a 10-pound test. And you got to know what you're doing.
26: Here's cheese puffs.
2: Cheese puffs, right, dipped it in some peanut butter.
29: Are those guys professional fishermen? They're all wearing...
25: They're wearing waders.
2: Sturgeon slayers is a thing. This is a society.
29: No, seriously, how do they catch those? Is that a net?
2: I don't think they net it.
26: No, I think they do kind of get in the water and grab them at some at some point.
29: God.
26: I mean, especially at that point, there's nothing you can do but get those 7 guys in there and their waders.
29: Where is this? Is this on a river in Canada?
2: It's the Fraser River in British Columbia. Yes.
29: Beautiful country. Look at back of them. Wow.
26: There's a nice boat behind them.
2: Mm-hmm. Oh, that is a nice boat.
29: There is a nice boat behind them.
2: You think they're in Canada because they are avoided the draft?
26: Yeah, I mean, that's like a trawler behind them. Like, that's a...
29: That's what I was asking. I was wondering if they had a big... Although I do see if... Well, I don't know if it's a fishing rod or an antenna back
4: there. I'm guessing that broke the pole.
26: That's absolutely an antenna.
29: Okay. Wow, but that's a giant fish. That's cool. Fresh water. Do they have teeth?
26: I don't know what they're like, though. I'm going to look that up.
2: I don't know. I know gars have teeth. Those are hideous creatures.
26: Walleye have teeth.
29: Some of those really big fish in the Great Lakes, I know one of them species doesn't have any teeth, so...
2: Well, does that just happen?
26: That's what a sturgeon sounds like. That's actual audio.
5: You look like fish. You know, get up between the legs, you sturgeon. Stinky.
26: Sturgeons don't have teeth as adults. They just suck up the food.
29: Oh, okay. Cool.
2: Why haven't they made a cartoon with a sturgeon who's a surgeon? Why hasn't that happened?
26: Oh, I'd like that.
29: What would they use to do their surgery?
2: Well, he did do like a surgeon.
26: He did like a surgeon,
2: for like a virgin. What?
29: And by the way, we got a nice letter. Someone yesterday had gone to see the Weird Al. Weird Al's on a tour with a big band. It's a great show. Highly recommend.
4: My son's favorite.
29: If you get a chance, go see.
25: You should take him.
4: I'm going to.
29: We have. Wait a minute. We have a coming up in sports.
2: World records from Germany and Australia. Because we're celebrating the World Cup for another 4 weeks, by my count.
29: And you mentioned Christmas a few minutes ago. We do have a Grinch story coming up also.
2: Really?
29: Yeah, we have an unusual story about lost luggage in the news.
25: I've got a lot of questions about that story.
29: Yeah, me too.
25: Yeah.
29: It involves...
25: prosthetics.
29: I don't want to give away too much. It involves lost limbs.
25: Yeah.
2: Hmm.
29: Artificial limbs, I should point that out. Do you like eating bugs?
26: Not really.
29: A survey says some people do. Ball busting in the news. And Olivia Rodrigo has an interesting...
2: I like Rodrigo. Makes her sound accessible.
26: It is the female. It is the...
25: Yeah.
26: In fact, from now on, it's Olivia Rodrigo.
29: Okay.
2: Oh, and we forgot to play this. People request. USA and Australia, 3 o'clock Eastern Daylight today. Tonight, Scotland and Morocco. USA playing in Seattle, Scotland and Morocco in Boston. That's Gillette Stadium, but FIFA says don't say Gillette. Yeah, that's true.
25: What?
2: Yep. Brazil and Haiti tonight from Philadelphia.
25: Because they're not a sponsor?
2: At 20, 30 hours. I think that's like about...
26: About 7:15.
2: Turkey and Paraguay tonight at 11 from San Francisco.
29: Okay, Chrissy, don't think too much. I want you to answer very quickly. Your favorite of the Three Stooges, go.
25: Mo?
26: That is one of them.
25: Is that one of them? Did he have that dark hair?
2: The bangs. He's in crossword puzzles quite often.
29: And, is he? Oh, yeah. And Mo is in the news today.
25: Oh, he is?
29: That's a Mo Howard news.
25: Oh.
29: It's very exciting.
2: Comedy genius.
26: Yes.
29: I love the Stooges. I know you don't. And I also, by the way, I will give a thumbs up to the Three Stooges movie.
2: I don't think hitting someone in the hammer is a suitable punchline. That's all. That's just me.
29: Again,
2: Marx Brothers, I'm there all day.
29: The episode where Curly is lip syncing is as funny as anything I've ever seen.
2: Oh, my God.
29: we'll be getting to some Mo Howard news, plus we're covering all the bases. Olivia Rodriga, as we're going to call her now.
2: I like it.
29: We have an incredibly stupid world record, and we actually have genuine Robin Hood news, which is coincidental to the release of the Robin Hood movie with friend of the show Hugh Jackman.
25: Mm-hmm.
29: One of our favorite people. And
26: he
29: by the
26: has
29: way,
26: to come back a second time before.
2: Oh, now you're
26: that.
2: In trouble. Robin Hood's coming.
29: And then, by the way, I got a really nice letter that I don't have in front of me about a Song Sung Blue. Hugh Jackman came in here talking about that, and that is now floating around
25: everywhere.
29: The ether, streaming somewhere. Thanks for joining us. We're coming right back. These are the O'Reilly Auto Parts Studios, and this is the Bob and Tom Show.
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5: Hi.
4: Hi. There's Pat Godwin.
6: Hello.
4: There's Jess Hooker.
7: I have another story from high school later.
4: Excellent. There's Josh Arnold.
8: Oh, was there an explosion?
4: There's Ace Cosby.
9: Hello.
4: What is it, a kiln explosion?
10: You know, took her out in the animal house.
11: Carbon monoxide took out of class.
4: Fawn. That was it.
11: Fawn. Yeah. Fawn.
4: I'm Chick. Hello, Tom.
10: Hello, Chick McGee. We were talking about school days and the fact that...
8: Not the Spike Lee joint.
10: I was...
4: joint? You know what? Speaking of this, should I read my list again of people I'm looking for the 50th anniversary of my high school reunion?
11: Oh, no. Yeah.
5: Did you find anybody?
4: Not yet, but really? I really haven't looked.
5: Oh, okay.
4: That's the thing.
7: Are you looking for good or for bad?
4: For good. We haven't seen them.
11: You found one guy who was right in town.
4: Well, yeah, evidently they're looking for one guy.
10: And he's famous.
5: His name all over town.
4: He's an optometrist mogul. He's got a chain of
8: He owns that town.
11: Yes. In plain sight.
4: Literally. Well, anyway, I thought it would be funny. I got this email. You ever do something, say yes to something when you're in a great mood, and then that passes, and you think, why did I say
8: that's 80% of my life.
4: Yeah. Exactly.
7: That really is.
10: Hey, that's a category everybody can fill out.
4: So I got an email from Carol.
7: Carol.
4: And she says, can you help us? Would anybody be willing to help looking for our
11: do her
4: student
11: voice. How does she
4: who
11: sounds?
4: Wants to...
10: So you got members yeah. of your class in high school are missing.
4: I got put in charge of Charles Baseman and John Kahn.
7: You just have to find those two?
4: Those two. That's all I'm in charge of.
5: Mm-hmm.
4: But they're Janet and Mary and Dave and Terry and Vicky and Mike also have to come up with these other two people.
10: Well, did you find the two you're supposed to find?
4: No, but...
11: We're going to find them.
4: But in my defense, I have not looked.
7: Okay, so
8: it's amazing how little can be done when you apply no effort.
4: Yeah. And I've got till September, so I'm golden.
5: Oh, no, yeah, you don't, yeah. Because they have
11: before.
5: To have time to make
7: plans and come.
4: Wait, tell her to shut up so I don't have to.
8: I say you tell
10: her. The way to make it fun is you go backwards. You start assuming they're dead. Start with obituaries.
5: I did look in obituaries.
4: She announced that one guy was dead who wasn't Charles Baseman.
8: Tom, can we up the ante a little bit?
5: Yeah, but it was Tom that I was looking for.
10: Up the ante, go ahead.
8: Don't just assume they're dead. Assume they were murdered.
5: Oh, there you go.
4: Yes, and we had to bring in an urban helper to their family.
10: Or you could just lie. Say that they're currently incarcerated.
8: Yes.
11: They could be.
7: That's what I was thinking. They could be in jail, yeah.
4: And Janet Newhart, I like her. She was she had a very complimentary thing to say about the show. Am I telling a story?
5: Yes, you are.
4: I've got headphones. I hear my voice. Well,
10: that's because you're about to slander someone.
4: No, I'm not.
8: What did Janet Newhart say?
11: She said something nice.
4: She works in healthcare, and some of her patients really love our show, and we really.
7: Not her, really.
4: No, she said I'd never understood it until. That's what she told me, and it was very nice.
8: That's nice.
10: You're not going to put a tag on this, then somehow.
4: No, I'm not.
10: Okay.
4: Anyway, no. I'm looking for Charles Baseman and John Kahn.
10: They're in Ohio somewhere, in theory.
5: Baseman.
4: B-A-E-S-M-A-N, like first baseman.
10: I have a question. Well,
7: that's helpful.
10: As a civilian, is there a place I can access a list of everyone who is currently incarcerated in this country?
7: Oh, wow.
8: I don't know.
4: Well, so much for my fun little...
7: I bet there's a dating app.
8: Hey, this is Mr. Slander over here, and he's suggesting the people you're looking for are in jail.
4: Yeah.
10: No, it'd be funny.
4: Janet's looking for Rocky Garrett and Sherry Johnson.
10: Here's the thing. Let's just say Osgood Crumfuffle, the guy you're looking for.
4: Yes. Ozzy.
10: Let's just say he is incarcerated. What you would do, you have PJ, our art director, get a picture of this guy from high school, and then put him in one of those red and white striped prison suits. Have a big picture of him as they
7: red
10: walk into the reunion.
7: Red and white.
8: He's not in a candy cane factory. He's
5: originally black and white.
4: Why he said that? He thinks prisons are like in Paddington.
10: Yeah, aren't they doing the pink and...
4: That's the big joke.
8: Because Paddington messed up in the laundry.
11: That's an orange jumpsuit.
4: It's worse than that.
7: It's black and white.
4: That's the big joke in that Paddington movie, that someone put a red sock in the laundry.
10: That's a great movie. Don't you knock that movie. Isn't there some sheriff in Arizona?
5: It was in Arizona for a short time.
10: Puts everybody in the stripes.
4: And I read my list of these classmates.
8: Toy Story 5, Paddington eats Woody and chokes to death.
4: Jeff Kerfoot. Now, he's the optometrist smoker.
5: Yes.
4: He has Kerfoot Optical. I don't know why they can't find him.
8: Shouldn't he be a podiatrist?
4: Yes.
10: Kerfoot? Yeah.
4: Becky McBroom, I don't know, but she could be a cartoon witch.
11: She's a Scottish witch.
5: All of these people could contact you through the show.
4: That's exactly right. Yes. And I thought
10: you only had to find two.
4: I do.
10: Who are the two on your list?
4: Charles Baseman, John Kahn. But I thought I'd help
11: John
4: out.
11: John Kahn.
7: Kahn how? How's that spelled?
4: C-O-N-N, the musical.
8: Kahn! Name.
7: Okay.
4: Melvin Cordell and Mike Fry.
10: Has it occurred to you maybe they don't want to be found?
7: I know. Maybe they don't want their names out there.
8: Has it occurred to you they don't want to be found by you?
7: Yeah, that's definitely true.
4: You know,
8: Who's on the phone?
10: Did you have a nickname in high school?
4: Not till very junior, senior year.
10: That'll count. 2 years of high school out of four. What was your nickname?
4: You know what my nickname was.
5: You know what it was.
10: No, I don't.
7: Chuck Stalux.
5: Chuck Stalux.
4: Why do you want to do that?
11: He just wanted you to say it.
10: I love Chuck Stalux.
4: Something hot off the press you'd like to share with us?
10: No.
4: You started this, mister.
10: I think Chuck Stalux is kind of a cool name.
4: Melvin Cordell, Mike Fry, James Miner, Frank Penwell. And I don't think Frank Penwell taught me how to use a hammer. I think that was Dennis Long. My fault.
10: Good story.
4: Chris Perry, Brenda Sorrell.
7: Okay.
4: And Jim Stahl and Frida Young.
5: All right.
7: Frida Young?
4: Frida.
7: Oh.
4: You're making me have to rush, so I'm mispronouncing.
8: You don't hear a lot of Fridas anymore.
7: I like Frida.
8: Yeah. Frida Payne.
11: Yeah.
8: Oh, you're going back now. That's one. I'm just saying. If I were to go to a
10: Frida be dead. By the way.
7: Oh.
8: Oh boy.
7: Rip.
10: Remember that song?
8: Frida feeling no pain.
10: All that's left is a band of gold.
7: I love that song.
10: Yeah.
8: Chick, are you looking forward to the whole thing?
11: No.
5: Are you going to go?
10: You'll bail. Now. You'll bail.
8: No, he's going. He's going.
7: This
8: he's
7: is
8: committed.
7: His one follow through a year. Yeah. Is this? Yeah. Oh, sorry.
4: I'm going to keep it up. Keep it up, Motormouth.
8: With friends like these, huh?
4: Yeah, that's what that is.
10: I have an idea. Why don't we have Miss Hooker create a dish? Called the Chuck's Deluxe.
7: Oh.
10: And you could bring a tray of them to the reunion.
4: No.
8: Hey, cool. Asked and answered.
10: And what you do is...
4: Sometimes it's no. Sometimes the answer is no.
10: And then what you do is you load them with LSD and you dose the whole place.
5: What's wrong with you?
7: And then you go to jail.
5: Yeah.
10: Hey, it's kind of a throwback.
4: And then I'll find these all my classmates.
10: And you're going to find whatever his name was, Osgood Fingleberry, in prison with you.
7: But of that list, do you know who you would think would be incarcerated?
4: Don't absolutely.
7: Say you do?
4: Yeah.
7: Really?
4: Yeah. Oh, yeah. Yeah. Yeah, that guy's in jail.
8: Is it being held at the school?
4: No, the London Country Club.
11: Oh,
10: nice.
4: Where, actually, oh my God, I can't believe I didn't remember this till now. Bob Zaney and I did a show at the London Country Club, where I received a certificate from Ohio for something.
8: Yeah. Oh, nice.
10: Yeah. So it's not restricted.
8: No, it's wide open. Yeah.
10: Zany was. Never mind.
4: I don't think that's right at all. And certainly I'm.
10: Hey, speaking of comedians, we've got a.
4: Restrictable.
10: Real quick, we have an interesting comedian update. Mm. Some guy who's been in here a couple times is currently in stir.
7: Uh oh. Mm.
10: Do you have the story?
5: Oh, yeah. You want to do it now?
10: Sure.
5: Carlos Mencia is facing 12 felony charges for failing to report more than $8 million in earnings.
4: Ooh. Is that wrong?
5: The 58-year-old.
8: That he made $8 million?
4: Yeah.
8: Yes.
4: Yeah. Oh, yeah. Tell me about it.
10: And by the way, I just editor's note, this is strictly California state income tax.
7: Yikes.
10: This isn't even the feds yet.
5: Ooh. The 58-year-old stand-up comic arrested on 6 charges for failure to file personal income tax with the intent to evade taxes, and 6 similar counts for corporate taxes. L.A.'s district attorney said Mr. Mencia owes more than $300,000 in state taxes on income totaling $8.7 million. If he's convicted on all counts, he could get more than 11 years in prison, along with paying the tax bills and interest that will almost double the total.
10: Hey, welcome to the Leavenworth Improv. You know,
8: man, oh man.
10: You know the difference between cats and dogs.
5: Man. Can he charge a cover so he can help pay for his debt?
7: Yeah.
10: Now the question now is, this is strictly California, so one has to wonder, did he file
5: federal
10: with the old IRS?
7: Yeah.
10: It's going to be a lot more than $300,000 on $8 million in income.
7: Do you think it's possible he didn't know? Like his accountant didn't do what he was supposed to do?
10: The article I read said they tried to contact him dozens and dozens of times.
11: You know, if he gets 10 years, he'll ask the judge to give him the light at 9.
5: Nicely done. That's
8: a very good comedian joke.
10: Yeah. Inside comedy, ladies and gentlemen. That's very nice, Pat. Doesn't make up for the one a few minutes ago. Okay, Carlos.
11: He's not wrong.
10: We'll see what happens.
5: Yeah.
10: Did you say bail was
5: $250,000 bail, and he's supposed to appear in court on Monday? So if $250,000, what do they need, $25,000 to get him out, or $2,500?
10: That's a lot of.
8: Don't know.
10: It's pretty big bail for a white collar crime. That seems kind of high, don't you think?
4: Hmm. Well, maybe he'll flee. He could flee.
10: Okay, all right.
7: Oh yeah.
10: Carlos, good luck with that.
8: He could flee back to his native country of Greece. If you weren't familiar with that, the man is
4: poor Ned.
8: Apparently, there's like no Mexican in him at all. He's like,
7: is that true?
8: He's like a Greek guy.
10: Yeah, his real name is Ned.
7: No way.
10: Yes. Absolutely.
11: He's German or Greek? Yeah.
4: I'm not sure. This is one of the behind the scenes stories that the older we get and we sit here, I'm going to start sharing them. Carlos Mencia came in to be on the show. And I said, Tom, what are you doing? And he goes, shut up and laugh at him. And I said, okay. And that's the first time I was really vocal about, we can't have comedians on that don't have a sense of humor. And here we are. Now he's going to jail. I hope
10: not necessarily.
4: That's exactly what happened, and you're a witness.
10: Coming up, we're going to travel to Nigeria. We're going to travel. Oh, we got Ozzy Osbourne news. We have Pabst Blue Ribbon in the news.
4: No, it's PBR.
10: Okay, PBR news. And can we come back with this story about the lady who lost her legs?
5: Right there. I'm ready. I've been waiting.
4: And who wants more updates about my high school reunion?
10: Me!
4: Thank you!
10: You know something?
4: Oh, God.
10: If we put any effort into this at all, we could probably find one of these guys before we come back from this break.
4: Stop it! Don't.
11: Oh, I don't know about that.
10: Oh, yeah, there are sources that you
4: will
10: can
4: I have
10: find
4: to talk to them?
8: I'm with Chick on this. We don't want to find these.
4: I'm doing it.
8: Comedically, we can't.
4: Comedically, I'm looking, but I really don't want to find anybody. Okay.
10: Did you know either of these guys?
4: I know them all. Yes. I'm aware of them. We didn't, have sleepovers.
11: Mm. What'd you graduate? 300-400?
4: No, 100 and...
8: He weighed way less than that.
4: 100.
8: He did. That's your friend.
10: Wait, no, I'm holding back a tag.
4: 180.
10: I have one, but I'm not going to say it.
4: 162 in my class because I graduated 81st. Not too showy, not too stupid.
5: Yeah.
4: Right there in the middle.
8: Exactly right.
10: And I can imagine the effort you put in high school.
4: Oh, yeah. I didn't blow off anything.
10: I'll bet you didn't ever hurt your arm carrying a book home.
4: I was busy beaver. That's me. Work, work, work.
10: Okay. What kind? That reminds me.
4: what voice?
8: He almost said, "Remind me."
10: No, yeah, sorry.
5: Turning into Jay Leno.
10: I just remember.
4: Mom's Mabley over there.
10: I remembered a funny story about Bob that I just remember for the first time in ages. God, I should. I'll tell it when we come back.
5: Okay. Write it down so you don't forget.
10: Okay, I'll forget. Right now, I want to remind you about American financing. Sounds like serious business. Well, it is, because your house may be worth a lot more. If you own your house, it's probably worth a lot more than it was when you bought it, if you've owned it for a while. If you've owned your house for 10 years, it's probably doubled in value. It depends on where it is and what's going on. But this is pretty much standard. A five-year-old house, on average, worth between 30 and 50% more. How does that help you? Well, you don't have to sell it to take advantage of the increase in equity, as they say. 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

0: It's a finally Friday. 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We're on a roll here. Are you ready for another gorgeous day, rain-free? 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
1: 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The Harley-Davidson Bud Hog Giveaway, executed by Walters Brothers Harley-Davidson. 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
5: 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Thank you, Peoria, for making us one of the most listened to shows in Peoria radio history. We were first heard here in the River City in the 1990s, and we're still at it. 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It's the Bob and Tom Show. We'll talk to you in the morning right here on 95.5 GLO. And thanks again.
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9: 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And there's perhaps no movement more fundamental than walking. It reinforces the alignment, stability, and coordinated muscle activation that supports how your body moves, whether you're doing strenuous exercise or simply going about your daily life. This is according to Dana Santis, a strength and conditioning specialist. Even though you walk every day, Dana does say you can make small adjustments to immediately improve your walking mechanics. So, keep your rib cage stacked over your pelvis. Avoid leaning over or arching your lower back. Allow your arms to swing naturally in coordination with your legs. Keep your gaze forward, your jaw relaxed, and then just breathe in through your nose and out through your mouth. I'm Dr. Sanjay Gupta, helping you live a better life.
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0: get a check of the weather, courtesy meteorologist Nathan Kitchens at WMBD TV. Today, expect partly cloudy skies with highs in the upper 70s. Temps fall into the lower 60s overnight with a stray shower possible. Tomorrow, a stray shower, otherwise dry, and temps in the lower 80s. Summer is back. Skies will be partly cloudy overnight with lows in the lower 60s. Stay up to date on the ever-changing weather in our world 24/7. Visit CIProud.com.
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Steve Gorman Rocks wraps up your day 7 till midnight. And Roxy, Bayhan, and Doc crank the classic.

The Rock and Roll Hall of Fame recognized Warren Zevon. Recognized too late, but listen, we'll take every win. And Werewolves of London dropped in 1978. It is such a silly, fun song, and it rocks. It's comedy rock. And Warren Zevon is always described, at least by me, as a musician's musician. And proof is in that song. On drums, Fleetwood Mac's Mick Fleetwood. On bass, Fleetwood Mac's John McVay. Mm-hmm. There. Point proven. It's Werewolves of London. It's 95.5 GLO. I'm Roxy, and it is time for you to get your sweet deal. Just in time for summer, we have a cool, sweet deal. It's on sale now. 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You could get yourself a Blizzard and you get a spoon wrapped up. 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Grab that sweet deal. And you're welcome. Got some ZZ Top, Guns N' Roses. And right now, it's AC/DC. Shoot to thrill.

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2: 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You know what I'm talking about. 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

0: Nader. I wanted it so bad. But the guy came and got it. I would take the Eliminator car now. How about you guys? And my dad is one of those guys, and I think a lot of dads are like this. They get what they need and want. So it's really hard to buy your dad something for Father's Day. He's got everything he needs. You want to give him a gift that really rocks? How about you treat your dad to a $5,000 basement, barbecue, or backyard upgrade? 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Father's Day Sunday. You got time. At least get him a card. On the way, nice long set of classic rock, including Lynyrd Skynyrd, Tom Petty, and U2, and more. 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
5: 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It's Chick McGee from the Bob and Tom Show, 5 till 9. 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What's even more surprising is that we're still talking to each other at all. 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
16: A better life with Dr. Sanjay Gupta.
17: Eating a healthy diet is not only good for you physically, it can also keep your brain sharp as you age. According to a new study out of China, people who most closely followed the MIND diet slowed aging in key structures inside their brains by more than 2 years. The MIND diet is a combination of the Mediterranean diet, which we talk a lot about, and the DASH diet, which stands for Dietary Approaches to Stop Hypertension. All three of these diets are similar, but the MIND diet puts more of an emphasis on berries, beans, leafy green vegetables, fish, poultry, whole grains, olive oil, and nuts. You're not going to eat foods with a lot of saturated fat. We're talking cheese, butter, red meat, or anything fried. You really don't have to eat like this 100% of the time. That's the key. Just do the best that you can. I'm Dr. Sanjay Gupta, helping you live a better life.
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The guitar work is incredible. That is ZZ Top with LaGrange on 95.5 GLO. When I was a kid, my dad had this big Morton building, huge. And he had some friends that stored cars in there. My dad's a mechanic. And there was one. It was an old Ford coupe. It looked just like the Olympics.

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0: Dial Tones. I remember those. What's up? That was Pink Floyd with Young Lust on 95.5 GLO. Classic rockers. Gas prices and inflation kind of putting a damper on some vacation plans. How about getting out of town and getting that much needed vacay on the beach? 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
9: 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It's Chick McGee from the Bob and Tom Show, 5 till 9. Did you know that we've been at this since the 90s right here on 95.5 GLO? That is hard to believe. What's even more surprising is that we're still talking to each other at all. 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
11: More and more people are using magnesium supplements to help them sleep. But are they safe? And do they really work? Well, first, let's talk about actual magnesium. That's an essential mineral that is needed for more than 300 different processes in the body, according to one dietitian. And most people get enough of it simply from the foods they eat. Now, if you're not getting enough, there are a few different types of supplements you can try. But as always, you should talk to your doctor before starting any new medication or supplement, whether it's prescription or over-the-counter. Now, when it comes to the science, we looked into this, and I gotta say, there's not a lot of strong evidence that magnesium supplements will actually help you sleep. They might help you manage pain, they might help you lower your stress levels, or work to get your muscles to relax. And maybe it's those things then that help you get some better sleep. I'm Dr. Sanjay Gupta, helping you live a better life.
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0: We get a check of the weather courtesy meteorologist Nathan Kitchens at WMBD-TV. Today, expect partly cloudy skies with highs in the upper 70s. Temps fall into the lower 60s overnight with a stray shower possible. Tomorrow, a stray shower, otherwise dry, and temps in the lower 80s. Summer is back. Skies will be partly cloudy overnight with lows in the lower 60s. Stay up to date on the ever-changing weather in our world 24/7. Visit CIProud.com.
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Van Halen? 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

Fleetwood Mac, Go Your Own Way, 95.5 GLO on a finally Friday, and I'm so excited because one of my very long-term friends of well over 20 years, she lives out of town, will be in town tonight. So I am so excited, get to spend some time. And these are the, this is the friend that knows where the bodies are buried. You know what I'm saying. I am very excited. The D train is rolling in to the station. And if any of you know my friend Diane, you know. It's Roxy being giddy on a finally Friday on the way. I got some Aerosmith and Journey. But right now, this is a fabulous song. This is a weekend song. Stomp it out. Turn it up. Rock on. It's Queen. We will rock you. We are the champions. It's 95.5 GLO.

0: because his brother was going to school there. REO, right from here in central Illinois. And 95.5 GLO, your home for classic rock, is so excited to welcome the original lead singer of REO Speedwagon, Terry Luttrell. He is headed to the Peoria Riverfront CEFQ stage with his REO Classics band. It's one show only. It's going to be amazing. July 24th. 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I can't hardly wait. Terry Luttrell actually lives in Nashville now. He's still in the music business, and he is excited about this show. So let's give him a big ol' Peoria welcome. Terry Luttrell's REO Classics Band. Big thanks to Gold Entertainment for getting us all lined up. We're rocking it out some more on this Finally Friday. Got some Steve Miller Band, The Clash, and Styx headed to your ears, and more. It's 95.5 GLO. 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
15: For the 9th year in a row, Finland has been named the happiest country in the world. That's according to the World Happiness Report put out every year by the Wellbeing Research Center at the University of Oxford in the UK. Two other Nordic nations, Iceland and Denmark, came in at numbers 2 and 3. Now, having spent quite a bit of time in these countries over my 2.5 decades as a journalist, I can tell you that this is not at all that surprising. There's an entirely different way of thinking in these countries. We before me, you might say. In other words, the mentality is less adversarial and much more, we're all in this together. One other interesting thing that came up was that no matter where someone lived, the more time they spent on social media, the less happy they were. Want to smile? It's simple. Put your phone away for a bit. I'm Dr. Sanjay Gupta, helping you live a better life.
16: 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Yep, we're one of the longest running morning shows in Peoria history. And we thank you for that. Couldn't have done it without you. So let's have some fun as you prep for your work day. Talk to you in the morning right here on 95.5 GLO, Peoria's only classic rock station.

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0: 95.5 GLO, rocking out with Van Halen and the song that I like to torture my sister Jamie with. She loves me. She has to. I'm the older sister. You know how that goes. How's it going, classic rockers? I am just planning my whole summer around concerts, music fests, including Chillicothe River and Rails Festival, the inaugural year. 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Beautiful location, amazing concerts. Daughtry is going to be playing. Remember, he was on American Idol, a band Dirty Honey. There's a whole country lineup. It's a little bit of country, a little bit of rock and roll, and a whole lot of family fun with carnival, food, craft vendors, a car show. 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
18: 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It reinforces the alignment, stability, and coordinated muscle activation that supports how your body moves, whether you're doing strenuous exercise or simply going about your daily life. 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Even though you walk every day, Dana does say you can make small adjustments to immediately improve your walking mechanics. 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
5: 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It's Chick McGee from the Bob and Tom Show, 5 till 9. 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What's even more surprising is that we're still talking to each other at all. 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
0: We get a check of the weather, courtesy meteorologist Nathan Kitchens at WMBD-TV. Today, expect partly cloudy skies with highs in the upper 70s. Temps fall into the lower 60s overnight, with a stray shower possible. Tomorrow, a stray shower, otherwise dry, and temps in the lower 80s. Summer is back. Skies will be partly cloudy overnight with lows in the lower 60s. Stay up to date on the ever-changing weather in our world 24/7. Visit CIProud.com.
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That was Ted Nugent with Stranglehold. I'm Roxy. And don't forget, the Dairy Queen sweet deal dropped this morning at 9 a.m. Get on over to 95.5GLO.com. 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It's like a Willy Wonka moment. On the way, the Cars and the Rebel Billy Idol. But right now, REO Speedwagon, Central Illinois' own. They say it's time for me to fly, but I got time. 95.5 GLO.

0: 95.5 GLO with the Cars. Just what I needed. And I think a Finally Friday is just what a lot of us needed. And for a lot of you, you're not working today. It is a holiday. It is Juneteenth, originally known as Jubilee Day. It's always wacky to me because now we are so instantaneously in the know of what's going on in the world. And what Juneteenth is the day that the people in Texas found out 2 years after that slavery had been abolished. And so it was another day of celebrating freedom. I think it's kind of cool. It gives me goosebumps. And it's kind of sad, too. 2 years? Oy, oy, oy. Now, we don't even wait 2 minutes before we know what's going on in the world. So, happy Juneteenth. And let's not do that again, okay? That whole slavery thing. All right, all right, all right. It's Roxy going sideways on a Finally Friday, Juneteenth. And I'll be back on Monday to go sideways some more. Thank you guys so much for hanging out with me. I got to go get with my girlfriends and be silly for a night. We all need that once in a while. You get out there and make beautiful memories too and do your best to be kind to all kinds, including yourself. Doesn't cost a dime. On the way, Matt Behan's going to rock you through your lunch hour. And then Doc is in to keep you rocking all night. Don't forget Steve Gorman. It's going to be a good night to have a good night. I'll talk to you tomorrow. Or no, Monday. Look at me. Got you some Black Crowes AC/DC and Blue Oyster Cult. We're your home for classic rock. We're 95.5 GLO. Have a fabulous and safe weekend. I'll talk to you on Monday.
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14: For the ninth year in a row, Finland has been named the happiest country in the world. That's according to the World Happiness Report put out every year by the Wellbeing Research Center at the University of Oxford in the UK. Two other Nordic nations, Iceland and Denmark, came in at numbers 2 and 3. Now, having spent quite a bit of time in these countries over my 2.5 decades as a journalist, I can tell you that this is not at all that surprising. There's an entirely different way of thinking in these countries. We before me, you might say. In other words, the mentality is less adversarial and much more, we're all in this together. One other interesting thing that came up was that no matter where someone lived, the more time they spent on social media, the less happy they were. Want to smile? It's simple. Put your phone away for a bit. I'm Dr. Sanjay Gupta, helping you live a better life.
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16: 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It's Chick McGee from the Bob and Tom Show, 5 till 9. Did you know that we've been at this since the 90s right here on 95.5 GLO? That is hard to believe. What's even more surprising is that we're still talking to each other at all. I'll cover sports per the usual every morning, and I'll try to keep Tom relaxed and happy. 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

Peoria's Classic Rock Station, 95.5 GLO, perhaps one of the greatest rock radio songs ever. Geddy Lee, Alex Lifeson, Neil Peart, of course, Rush, and the Spirit of Radio, kicking off the noon hour here on an absolutely beautiful Friday here in the River City in all of central Illinois. It's 95.5 GLO. I'm Matt Behan, and man, we're going to be out and about this weekend. We'll tell you where, what's going on as we get ready for the weekend out there. And we have another Lost Classics weekend brewing coming up this weekend as well. Stevie Nicks coming up, shouts for Foreigner on the way, and also Styx, Zeppelin, and more. Father's Day coming up on Sunday. The forecast is going to be quite interesting, but we'll tell you more about that. But, you know, Father's Day, also the first day of spring, is coming up on Sunday. We've got some details about all that here about how you can enjoy 95.5 GLO. Like I said, we're going to be out and about this weekend. And great comments, suggestions coming in. Great requests on the way to Larry in East Peoria. Want to hear Patti Smyth and Scandal. This is The Warrior. Get some lunch. It's 95.5 GLO.

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0: Lou Gramm and Mick Jones, Foreigner. They are Rock and Roll Hall of Famers with their bandmates back in the glorious 1970s. Feels like the first time. Foreigner here on this beautiful Friday afternoon, here in this noon hour on 95.5 GLO. I'm Matt Bahan. Hope you're doing well. And a lot's going on as we are going to be out and about with you this coming weekend. Join 95.5 GLO. I am going to be out at J&J Toppers in Washington coming up tomorrow. They have their grand opening going on in Washington tomorrow. Their beautiful new facility is there in Washington. They're located at 1875 Constitution Street in Washington. J&J Toppers grand opening celebration. The Chamber of Commerce is coming out at 10 a.m. for a ribbon cutting ceremony. I'm going to be out broadcasting live tomorrow at 10 to noon. A great place to come out and score your summertime 95.5 GLO summer swag. I have free GLO swag for you. 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It's going on tomorrow. I'll be there 10 to noon, but they're going till 4 tomorrow. It is at J&J Toppers in Washington. It is their grand opening celebration, and we'll see you there with 95.5 GLO.
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13: More and more people are using magnesium supplements to help them sleep. But are they safe? And do they really work? Well, first, let's talk about actual magnesium. That's an essential mineral that is needed for more than 300 different processes in the body, according to one dietitian. And most people get enough of it simply from the foods they eat. Now, if you're not getting enough, there are a few different types of supplements you can try. But as always, you should talk to your doctor before starting any new medication or supplement, whether it's prescription or over the counter. Now, when it comes to the science, we looked into this, and I gotta say, there's not a lot of strong evidence that magnesium supplements will actually help you sleep. They might help you manage pain, they might help you lower your stress levels, or work to get your muscles to relax. And maybe it's those things then that help you get some better sleep. I'm Dr. Sanjay Gupta, helping you live a better life.
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16: 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Yep, we're one of the longest running morning shows in Peoria history. And we thank you for that. Couldn't have done it without you. 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

Tommy Shaw, James Young, Styx, who were in Peoria with us about almost a couple years ago at the Prairie Home Alliance Theater with an outstanding show. Simply one of the best bands out of Chicago. Blue Collar Man, it's Styx on 95.5 GLO on a beautiful Friday. We got sunshine, beautiful weather going on, about 78, 79. This way, it looks like the same forecast for tomorrow for the most part, but a whole bunch of rain coming at us for Father's Day. 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

0: 1979, the year Paul Rogers and Bad Company with a big song, A Rock and Roll Fantasy. Bad Company sounded great here on a Friday afternoon on 95.5 GLO. Hope your day is going good, man. The work situation going well on a gorgeous day here in the River City in Central Illinois. WMBD 31 TV meteorologist Nathan Kitchens calling for sunshine, breezy day. And we're going to see about 78, 79 out there. Some clouds tonight. Might see a sprinkle, 62. Tomorrow, sunny and breezy and a high of 80. Sunday, I wish I had better forecast. Father's Day plans may need to move indoors. 1 to 3 inches of rain expected on Sunday and about a 90% chance of showers and thunderstorms coming up on Father's Day Sunday. And I'm sorry, it's no fun, right? But hey, it is what it is. So enjoy today, tomorrow. Absolutely. Great timeless classic rock coming up next on GLO. Boston is in there. We'll hear from the boss, Sammy. Also, BTO coming up on 95.5 GLO.
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2: 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It's Chick McGee from the Bob and Tom Show, 5 till 9. Did you know that we've been at this since the 90s right here on 95.5 GLO? That is hard to believe. What's even more surprising is that we're still talking to each other at all. 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
5: Eating a healthy diet is not only good for you physically, it can also keep your brain sharp as you age. According to a new study out of China, people who most closely followed the MIND diet slowed aging in key structures inside their brains by more than 2 years. The MIND diet is a combination of the Mediterranean diet, which we talk a lot about, and the DASH diet, which stands for Dietary Approaches to Stop Hypertension. All three of these diets are similar, but the MIND diet puts more of an emphasis on berries, beans, leafy green vegetables, fish, poultry, whole grains, olive oil, and nuts. You're not going to eat foods with a lot of saturated fat. We're talking cheese, butter, red meat, or anything fried. You really don't have to eat like this 100% of the time. That's the key. Just do the best that you can. I'm Dr. Sanjay Gupta, helping you live a better life.
6: He's got ties. He's got socks. 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Treat your dad to a $5,000 basement barbecue or backyard upgrade. Pop gets to pick. 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

0: You ain't seen nothing yet. Bachman Turner Overdrive on 95.5 GLO, Peoria's only classic rock station. What's going on, man? Happy Friday afternoon on this glorious weather day across central Illinois. Sunshine breezy out there today. We're going to see about 78 for the highs. This is WMBD 31 TV meteorologist Nathan Kitchens. 61 tonight. Might see a sprinkle. Sunny tomorrow, though, and a high of 80. Father's Day forecast. Yeah, man, 1 to 3 inches of rain and about a 90% chance of thunderstorms and showers on Father's Day Friday. And if you had plans to be outdoors and grilling on a patio, you may want to move into a garage maybe or just indoors. 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
8: 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Mornings here, 5 till 9 on 95.5 GLO. Thank you, Peoria, for making us one of the most listened to shows in Peoria radio history. We were first heard here in the River City in the 1990s, and we're still at it. Join Christy Lee, Chick McGee, Josh, Willie G, and myself, Tom, as you launch your day. It's the Bob and Tom Show. We'll talk to you in the morning right here on 95.5 GLO. And thanks again.
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16: Recent survey conducted by Common Sense Media found one-third of teenagers prefer AI companions over humans for serious conversations. There's a term for that, social offloading. And experts we talked to warned that this habit could be stunting emotional growth, leaving an already isolated generation who came of age during the pandemic even less prepared for the messiness of human interaction. Sure, AI can help you polish whatever it is you're looking to say, but that's not very human, right? It's the messiness that makes our interactions with each other so real. It's also what makes them so validating, help us to develop our confidence, our voice, our deep bonds with each other. Psychiatrists we talked to encouraged turning to family or friends when you're struggling to express yourself. They are keen to help. I'm Dr. Sanjay Gupta, helping you live a better life.
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0: 1978, the year that Dire Straits exploded onto the scene, and that amazing sound and the amazing guitar work of Mark Knopfler on guitar, and the Sultans of Swing on 95.5 GLO. We are Peoria's only classic rock station. Hope the Friday detail is going well. I'm Matt Behan. It's absolutely gorgeous outside. Sunny and breezy out there today. 78, 79, the nice weather staying with us through tomorrow, and then a whole bunch of rain, sadly, on the docket for Father's Day on Sunday. We got rock, classic rock shows everywhere, and we're excited for this one. 95.5 GLO welcoming Terry Luttrell's REO Classics Band live on our beautiful riverfront at CEFCU Center Stage in Peoria. It's coming up on July 24th. 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Yeah, it's coming up here on GLO.
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10: For the ninth year in a row, Finland has been named the happiest country in the world. That's according to the World Happiness Report put out every year by the Wellbeing Research Center at the University of Oxford in the UK. Two other Nordic nations, Iceland and Denmark, came in at numbers 2 and 3. Now, having spent quite a bit of time in these countries over my 2.5 decades as a journalist, I can tell you that this is not at all that surprising. There's an entirely different way of thinking in these countries. We before me, you might say. In other words, the mentality is less adversarial and much more, we're all in this together. One other interesting thing that came up was that no matter where someone lived, the more time they spent on social media, the less happy they were. Want to smile? It's simple. Put your phone away for a bit. I'm Dr. Sanjay Gupta, helping you live a better life.
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16: 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Yep, we're one of the longest running morning shows in Peoria history. And we thank you for that. Couldn't have done it without you. So let's have some fun as you prep for your workday.

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0: John Henry Bonham on the kit, the Mighty Zeppelin, and, you know, simply one of the greatest drumming songs of all time. I remember being a kid. I had a drum set when I was like 11, 12, somewhere in there. I drove my parents bonkers with that thing, but I tried to mimic that song. I did my best. I fell short, but you know what a great song to learn to, right? For you budding musicians and kids out there, try cranking out some of the amazing work of John Henry Bonham, the late Bonzo. It's rock and roll. It's Zeppelin. By the way, get the lead outs coming to town. We're going to be celebrating all things Led Zeppelin coming up in October, on October 10th. 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
7: For the 9th year in a row, Finland has been named the happiest country in the world. That's according to the World Happiness Report put out every year by the Wellbeing Research Center at the University of Oxford in the UK. Two other Nordic nations, Iceland and Denmark, came in at numbers 2 and 3. Now, having spent quite a bit of time in these countries over my 2.5 decades as a journalist, I can tell you that this is not at all that surprising. There's an entirely different way of thinking in these countries. We before me, you might say. In other words, the mentality is less adversarial and much more, we're all in this together. One other interesting thing that came up was that no matter where someone lived, the more time they spent on social media, the less happy they were. Want to smile? It's simple. Put your phone away for a bit. I'm Dr. Sanjay Gupta, helping you live a better life.
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21: 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It's Chick McGee from the Bob and Tom Show, 5 till 9. Did you know that we've been at this since the 90s right here on 95.5 GLO? That is hard to believe. What's even more surprising is that we're still talking to each other at all. I'll cover sports per the usual every morning, and I'll try to keep Tom relaxed and happy. Yeah, that'll happen. 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

Jefferson Starship, the band Jane, and they're Peoria bound, by the way. It's 95.5 GLO, Peoria's only classic rock station, sliding through on a Friday afternoon on a beautiful day. Who's ready for beer 30? 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We have our Lost Classics weekend brewing this weekend. We're going to be out broadcasting live. I'm going to be out tomorrow at J&J Toppers, their grand opening in Washington, Illinois tomorrow. Those details on the way. I can join us to come and have some fun with an outstanding event going on for tomorrow. Right now, Jeff Lynn and Electric Light Orchestra. 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

1985, the year out of Australia, NXS, and big MTV band as well. Big songs there back in the glorious 1980s. 95.5, GLO sounded great on a beautiful day across central Illinois. I'm Matt Behan. Sunshine breezy at about 79 out there, down to low 60s tonight. Might see a sprinkle or two, according to WMBD 31 TV meteorologist Nathan Kitchens. Tomorrow, it's going to be a great day Saturday. Sunshine clouds tomorrow and about 81, and a whole, sadly, bunch of rain coming at us on Father's Day. Sunday.

GLO. I'm Matt Behan stepping out. And Doc, on your radio coming up, got the Police, Foreigners in there, Jim and the Doors, Aerosmith. And Doc has the 5 o'clock free ride. He'll lead you up to Steve Gorman tonight, and Steve Gorman rocks. All that on deck right here on 95.5 GLO. Have a great Friday. Behave.

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11: 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Yep, we're one of the longest-running morning shows in Peoria history, and we thank you for that. 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
14: Staying active every day will go a long way towards helping you live a happy, healthy, and pain-free life. And there is perhaps no movement more fundamental than walking. It reinforces the alignment, stability, and coordinated muscle activation that supports how your body moves, whether you're doing strenuous exercise or simply going about your daily life. This is according to Dana Santis, a strength and conditioning specialist. Even though you walk every day, Dana does say you can make small adjustments to immediately improve your

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0: Toto on 95.5 GLO, your home for classic rock and the Bob and Tom Show. How are you? It's a pleasant Friday, and I'm fried out per usual. I bet you are too. My brain is barely functioning, but the good news is all I got to do is push the button, and great classic rock will be on shortly, and we'll be in better spirits. 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J&J Toppers is having their grand opening and 50th anniversary celebration. 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
3: 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Thank you, Peoria, for making us one of the most listened to shows in Peoria radio history. We were first heard here in the River City in the 1990s, and we're still at it. 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It's the Bob and Tom Show. 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And thanks again.
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21: 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But are they safe? And do they really work? Well, first, let's talk about actual magnesium. That's an essential mineral that is needed for more than 300 different processes in the body, according to one dietitian. And most people get enough of it simply from the foods they eat. Now, if you're not getting enough, there are a few different types of supplements you can try. But as always, you should talk to your doctor before starting any new medication or supplement, whether it's prescription or over-the-counter. Now, when it comes to the science, we looked into this, and I gotta say, there's not a lot of strong evidence that magnesium supplements will actually help you sleep. They might help you manage pain, they might help you lower your stress levels, or work to get your muscles to relax. And maybe it's those things then that help you get some better sleep. I'm Dr. Sanjay Gupta, helping you live a better life.
0: Here's your GLO weekend forecast from the WMBD TV Weather Center. Going to be mostly cloudy tonight. We do have a chance for a few showers late, but not bad. Overnight down to 62. Going to be nice tomorrow, mostly sunny and 81. Some thunderstorms possible on Sunday with a high near 71. Beautiful, mostly sunny, 77 in Pink Floyd. Gets us into the weekend frame of mind next.
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Another tune from that era. Here's Queen from A Night at the Opera. 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
10: 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It's Chick McGee from the Bob and Tom Show, 5 till 9. 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What's even more surprising is that we're still talking to each other at all. 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

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Jimi Hendrix. 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

0: Led Zeppelin, Peoria's classic rock station, 95.5 GLO. Great tune there. Houses of the Holy. Doc with you as we roll into the weekend and we get ready to watch the outcome and the climax of the third major of the golf year, the 126th U.S. Open. As always, it seems to be on the East Coast. I'd like to see it in Wisconsin at the Whistler Straight once again. But anyway, the round two is wrapping up today, and they'll make the cuts, and then round three and four this weekend. Tonight, well, we got soccer's already just about done for the U.S., taking on Australia out in Seattle. But their third and final group stage game will come up next week. USA will take on Turkey. That'll be next Thursday, 9 o'clock from Los Angeles. So kind of a late start, some different starts here, I guess, appeasing the national or, I guess, international viewing audience. Meanwhile, in Peoria, the first-place Peoria City soccer team will play tomorrow in their league, the USL2. They're home tomorrow night at Shea. Cubs and Jays have already finished today in baseball. Sox are playing at Detroit tonight, and the Cards and Royals play tonight in the Show Me Series or the I-70 Series, depending on what you like to refer to it as. And in the Midwest League, the Chiefs are home this weekend. They're playing Dayton tonight at Dozer Park.
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7: 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It's Chick McGee from the Bob and Tom Show, 5 till 9. Did you know that we've been at this since the 90s right here on 95.5 GLO? That is hard to believe. What's even more surprising is that we're still talking to each other at all. I'll cover sports per the usual every morning, and I'll try to keep Tom relaxed and happy. Yeah, that'll happen. 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
9: Here's your GLO weekend forecast from the WMBD-TV Weather Center. Going to be cloudy tonight with a few showers possible late, but nothing too major. Overnight down to 62. And tomorrow's going to be the best day of the weekend, mostly sunny with a high near 81. Thunderstorms are possible on Sunday and cooler, only 71. Gorgeous, mostly sunny and 78. Let's let the good times roll as we head toward the weekend. The Cars get us going next.
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Happy weekend. Switch it to Glide. It's a Fried Out Friday, and I qualified for that, I think, yesterday. But the weather is perfect, and it's going to be nice tomorrow, it sounds like, at least. We've got a big event tomorrow happening. If you love J&J Toppers, they've been around a long time.

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0: 95.5 GLO, your home for classic rock and the Bob and Tom Show off Jazz Queen and Fat Bottom Girls. It's okay if you put a little weight on this this weekend. You know, it's summer, but who cares? None of us are perfect. And really, I'd rather enjoy good stuff to eat than starve myself and look like a toothpick. That's just my theory. But then again, I'm both fat and skinny at the same time. What I'm getting at is I eat sweets all the time, and DQ has some of the best. It's summertime, after all. We got a sweet deal for you right now, and it has begun this morning. So I don't think it's sold out yet, and you have a chance to basically get $50 worth of delicious, delicious sweet eats from DQ for half off, $25. I don't think it's sold out yet, but check the website. It may have, 95.5GLO.com. 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
1: 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The Harley-Davidson Bud Hog Giveaway, executed by Walters Brothers Harley-Davidson. 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
15: For the ninth year in a row, Finland has been named the happiest country in the world. That's according to the World Happiness Report put out every year by the Wellbeing Research Center at the University of Oxford in the UK. Two other Nordic nations, Iceland and Denmark, came in at numbers 2 and 3. Now, having spent quite a bit of time in these countries over my 2.5 decades as a journalist, I can tell you that this is not at all that surprising. There's an entirely different way of thinking in these countries. We before me, you might say. In other words, the mentality is less adversarial and much more, we're all in this together. One other interesting thing that came up was that no matter where someone lived, the more time they spent on social media, the less happy they were. Want to smile? It's simple. Put your phone away for a bit. I'm Dr. Sanjay Gupta, helping you live a better life.
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0: Here's your GLO weekend forecast from the WMBD-TV Weather Center. Cloudy for this evening with a few showers late. Nothing major, down to 62 for the overnight low. Going to be gorgeous tomorrow, mostly sunny and 81. Thunderstorms possible, cooler on Sunday with a high near 71. Partly cloudy, 78. It's the victory song. Your brain is already gone. It's the Eagles to kick off a long music set of classic rock tunes next.
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0: Leonard Skinner on the Friday, 5 o'clock free ride. Enjoying a great looking evening. I'm Doc, and it's 95.5 GLO, Peoria's classic rock station, the home for the great rock at the nominal charge of free, the way radio is meant to be, and to keep you company all throughout the weekend. It's a great musical backdrop for an even better weekend. And tomorrow, Behan's going to be out tomorrow and telling you what's going on in Washington. Constitution Street in Washington is where the new J.J. Toppers is. It's their grand opening and also the 50th anniversary celebration of J.J. Toppers in Peoria, the original place on War Drive, not too far from the river. Anyhow, tomorrow they're going to be in Washington. 10 till 4 is when this event runs, and it will be basically a chance for you to meet and greet with some industry reps and enjoy giveaways and door prizes. And some concert tickets and GLO swag. Behan's going to be out there broadcasting live. You can say hi and maybe win something from him. 10 till noon tomorrow morning on GLO.
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4: A better life with Dr. Sanjay Gupta.
5: Slowly but surely, AI is seeping its way into every corner of our lives. One area perhaps I didn't expect is diet advice. A new study out of Turkey found that chatbots are recommending to teen boys and girls that they restrict their daily calories to dangerously low levels and eat a balance of nutrients that are kind of out of whack. Remember, teenagers are growing, one pediatrician told us. If they aren't getting enough nutrition, it can really stunt their growth on a number of levels. And in extreme cases, it can lead to significant health consequences. Large language models, LLMs, they are designed to agree with you. So if you're looking to lose weight, they're going to push you pretty hard in that direction. They also sometimes don't know how to tell the difference between good information and bad information. And you know who does? Your doctor. I'm Dr. Sanjay Gupta, helping you live a better life.
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0: Led Zeppelin, 95.5 GLO, your home for classic rock, and the Bob and Tom Show. Doc with you. Hallelujah. We made it to the weekend. Enjoy it. If you had today off for Juneteenth, hey, it's a long three-day weekend. It's also Father's Day on Sunday, so it's Father's Day weekend, and if you're like, would like to do something nice for your dad, but you just don't have the extra change, how about trying to win a $5,000 giveaway from us? 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
14: 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Mornings here, 5 till 9 on 95.5 GLO. Thank you, Peoria, for making us one of the most listened to shows in Peoria radio history. We were first heard here in the River City in the 1990s, and we're still at it. Join Christy Lee, Chick McGee, Josh, Willie G., and myself, Tom, as you launch your day. It's the Bob and Tom Show. We'll talk to you in the morning right here on 95.5 GLO. And thanks again.
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7: Recent survey conducted by Common Sense Media found one-third of teenagers prefer AI companions over humans for serious conversations. There's a term for that, social offloading. And experts we talked to warned that this habit could be stunting emotional growth, leaving an already isolated generation who came of age during the pandemic even less prepared for the messiness of human interaction. Sure, AI can help you polish whatever it is you're looking to say, but that's not very human, right? It's the messiness that makes our interactions with each other so real. It's also what makes them so validating, help us to develop our confidence, our voice, our deep bonds with each other. Psychiatrists we talked to encouraged turning to family or friends when you're struggling to express yourself. They are keen to help. I'm Dr. Sanjay Gupta, helping you live a better life.
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Happy weekend. Putting the workplace in the rearview mirror, both physically and psychologically. Forget about it. Have a great time. 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And Nonstop Classic Rock will play here all throughout the weekend for free. 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

Zeppelin? Yes. Pink Floyd? Yup. 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

0: Journey on Peoria's Classic Rock Station, 95.5 GLO. Thanks for getting through the week with me. 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Tomorrow, we got a big live event happening with Bayhan tomorrow, 10 till noon at J&J Toppers and Truck Accessories. Now, they've been around in Peoria for 50 years, so they're celebrating that and opening up a new place, 1875 Constitution Street in Washington. Lots of giveaways. Bayhan will have some. There'll be food trucks, a truck show, get to meet industry reps, and some giveaways from J&J Toppers. This is tomorrow. I think they're going to have some concert tickets to give away. They'll be out there from 10 till 4. Bayhan there 10 till noon tomorrow with GLO.
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4: Recent survey conducted by Common Sense Media found one-third of teenagers prefer AI companions over humans for serious conversations. There's a term for that, social offloading. And experts we talked to warned that this habit could be stunting emotional growth, leaving an already isolated generation who came of age during the pandemic even less prepared for the messiness of human interaction. Sure, AI can help you polish whatever it is you're looking to say, but that's not very human, right? It's the messiness that makes our interactions with each other so real. It's also what makes them so validating, help us to develop our confidence, our voice, our deep bonds with each other. Psychiatrists we talked to encouraged turning to family or friends when you're struggling to express yourself. They are keen to help. I'm Dr. Sanjay Gupta, helping you live a better life.
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8: 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This is Tom from the Bob and Tom Show. Mornings here, 5 till 9 on 95.5 GLO. Thank you, Peoria, for making us one of the most listened to shows in Peoria radio history. We were first heard here in the River City in the 1990s, and we're still at it. Join Christy Lee, Chick McGee, Josh, Willie G., and myself, Tom, as you launch your day. It's the Bob and Tom Show. We'll talk to you in the morning right here on 95.5 GLO. And thanks again.
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